much more than this. I did it my way. Regrets, I've had a few, but then again, too few to mention.

0: Attention, please. Attention, all passengers for the Boeing 727 of Cruzeiro from Rio de Janeiro to São Paulo, Porto Alegre, and Buenos Aires. Please follow on to gate number 3 and have a good trip.
1: 晚上六点，你在哪里呢？嘉音 Free Night 城市自由行，将由 Free Night 领航员费平带你一块在台北城自由。

0: lesson is ride safe. That is very important to remember. And here for riding, we will be talking about bikes.
1: Yeah, we have a couple of different words we use when we're on different vehicles. If you're in a car, you are driving. If you're on a motorcycle or a bike, we use this word ride.
0: Yes, and you must remember to ride safe. And today we will be giving you different tips on how to do that.
1: Right. Both Maria and I very much enjoy riding a bicycle, but you do need to pay close attention when you're riding.
0: And what are some of those things? Well, let's find out with today's reading.
1: Bike riding is fun, but you need to stay safe. Put on a helmet to protect your head. Be sure to check your bike before you ride, too. Do the brakes work? And are the tires good? Be sure to check. No traffic rules. Obey red lights and stop signs, just like cars do. Ride with traffic, not against it. Then, drivers can see you more easily. Remember to use hand signals when you want to turn. These simple tips can help keep you safe.
0: Thank you, Garrett. Well, those were a lot of great tips on how to ride safely. And now let's get into our Find It question.
1: Here is that question. What didn't the biker do when he turned left?
0: What didn't the biker do when he turned left? Friends, remember that the answer to that question will be in today's lesson. So be sure to look for the answer with us.
1: That is right. Now, friends, let's get started with our lesson. Here is Jack. He's going to teach us all of our new keywords.
2: Milo 今天要出去骑车，他已经检查过自行车了，刹车正常，轮胎也没问题。The brakes work and the tires are good. 名词 tire 就是轮胎。Emily 说，你还戴了安全帽，这很重要。And you have your helmet. 名词 helmet 就是安全帽。他还说，你需要安全帽来保护头部。You need one to protect your head. 动词 protect 就是保护。他们在街上看到一位违规的骑士，他没有遵守停车的标志，直接骑过去了。He didn't obey the stop sign. 动词 obey 就是遵守，而名词 sign 就是标志。
3: Are you ready to ride, Milo?
4: Yes, I'm ready to go. It's a beautiful day for a bike ride.
3: It sure is. The weather is great.
4: I checked my bike. The brakes work, and the tires are good.
3: And you have your helmet. That's good.
4: Yes, I always put on a helmet before I ride.
3: I do the same. You need one to protect your head.
0: Here we have Emily and Milo getting ready for a bike ride, but before they start to ride their bikes, they want to make sure they are ready. And so Emily asks Milo, are you ready to ride?
1: Yes, Milo is ready to go. He says it's a beautiful day for a bike ride. It is interesting to think about why people ride a bike.If you go for a bike ride, it might just be for fun or some exercise, while other people ride a bike just to get where they want to go.
0: They maybe have different reasons for riding their bike. We often use the word ride a bike or go on a bike ride. Jack, can you tell us about the difference?
2: Milo 说，我准备好了，今天很适合骑自行车。It's a beautiful day for a bike ride. 句尾的 ride 是可数名词，指骑乘的经历或是行程。例如 ，We took a long bus ride to the mountains. 我们坐公车到山上，路程很长。The train ride was very smooth. 那趟火车旅程非常平稳。或是 We enjoyed a cable car

0: Our ride over the city. 我们享受了一趟穿越城市上方的缆车之旅。
1: Thank you, Jack. Well, Emily agrees with Milo that the weather is beautiful. She says the weather is great. And of course, we all like to bike in good weather and not bad weather.
2: Yeah, it's not nice to bike when it is raining out. Well, before they get started, Milo makes sure to say, I checked my bike. That's important. Make sure the bike is working well before you start.
1: Yes, I do that before I ride my bike as well. I see if the brakes work, and I make sure that the tires are good. What are the brakes, Garrett?
2: Well, the brakes are things that push against your wheels to help you stop when you want to. Usually, you push down with your hands in order to make those brakes work.
1: Yes, you can control it with your hands, so then the bike will stop when you want it to. That's very important. Make sure the brakes work, because if they don't, then when you want to stop your bike, it might not stop.
2: And it's also important to check your tires. That's those blown up parts that are round on the bottom, all around the wheels. Sometimes the tires don't have enough air.
1: Yes. And what else should you make sure to have? Your helmet. Emily says, and you have your helmet. That's good. She's talking about Milo wearing a helmet.
2: A helmet is like a hard hat that you wear on your head. If something happens and you fall down, your helmet will protect you.
1: Yes. And that's what Milo says. He says,I always put on a helmet before I ride. He always makes sure that he's wearing that thing to protect his head when he is biking.
2: Yes, it's important to remember. You never know what is going to happen when you ride a bike. Things can happen and you can fall down, so try to protect your head.
1: Yes, just like Emily does too.And she says you need one to protect your head. She's talking about the helmet, of course. You need the helmet to protect your head, to make sure that your head is safe, that it won't get hurt if you fall off your bike.
2: Yeah, that's what that word protect means. If something protects you, it keeps you safe. It stops you from getting hurt. Something like a helmet can protect you.Or a person can protect you as well.
1: Yes, or maybe, for example, if you know you will be out in the sun, many people will wear sunscreen to protect their skin. That's to keep their skin healthy. So you could protect your head by wearing a helmet.
2: You know, I think a lot of kids want to look cool, so they don't wear a helmet. They think it doesn't look very nice.And they'll be just fine, but you never know what's going to happen. Protect your head and wear a helmet.
1: Yes, it's better to be safe than sorry. Well, friends, we still have more to talk about, but first let's take a short break. We'll see you in just a bit.

0: Welcome back to the show, friends. I remember that when I was young and I was riding a bike, I had a helmet on and then I got made fun of for it. So then I didn't like to wear my helmet, but it is important to stay safe. So now I choose to wear it.
1: Yeah, choose a color that you enjoy. And the most important thing is to be safe. Especially once you get older, no one's going to make fun of you.
0: Yes. Well, what are some other ways to stay safe? Let's go check out our lesson.
2: Hey, did you see that biker?
3: He didn't obey the stop sign. He rode right through it.
2: That's not safe.
3: Red lights and stop signs are for bicycles too, not just cars.
2: And he just turned left without using a hand signal.
3: That's dangerous.
2: Let's ride safe. We'll bike with the traffic, not against it.
3: That way, drivers can see us more easily.
0: All right, right as Milo and Emily are getting ready to ride their bikes, Milo notices something. He says, "Hey, did you see that biker?"
1: Did you see that biker? So they saw someone who was riding a bike. That's what a biker is.
0: Yes. And what Milo means with his question is, did you see what that biker did? And Emily did see. What did that biker do, Garrett?
1: Well, he didn't obey the stop sign. At a stop sign, you need to stop, no matter what. Even if there aren't other cars there, once you stop, if there are no cars, you can keep going.
0: That's right, but he didn't obey the stop sign, and obey means to follow or to listen to something.
1: Didn't stop, that's not safe, but friends, that is today's
0: calendar phrase.
4: That's not safe.
5: That's not safe.
6: 那样不安全。
7: I'm riding this bike to school, but the tires are bad.
8: That's not safe.
7: And the brakes are bad.
8: That's not safe.
7: And I don't have a helmet.
8: That's not safe.
7: So, what should I do?
8: Walk to school.
7: Oh.
4: That's not safe.
5: That's not safe.
6: 那样不安全。
0: Thanks for that calendar phrase, guys. Well, Emily, here she says, red lights and stop signs are for bicycles too, not just cars. I agree with Emily. Some people might think, I'm not driving a car, I'm only on a bicycle. I don't have to stop when I see that red light or stop sign.
1: But that is not what the law or the rules say. Bicycles need to follow those same rules. They're kind of just like cars on the road. They follow the same things.
0: Yes, it's safer to obey the rules. And friends, now we have come to the answer for our Find It question. The question was, what didn't the biker do when he turned left?
1: He didn't use a hand signal. Think about this, friends. When you're driving a car, you can use the turn signals. You turn on a light that lets the other cars know if you're turning left, right, or if something else is happening. If you're biking, you don't have those same lights. You need to use hand signals.
0: Yes, there are different motions that you can do with your hands. For example, this means left, and this means right. Or you could also use your left hand and go up, as you can see in the picture.
1: Absolutely. So use those signals. A signal is something you do or show that lets others know something. It informs them. It tells them something.
0: Yes, and if you don't use those signals, well, it's dangerous. Milo says, let's ride safe. We'll bike with the traffic, not against it.
1: All right, so they'll bike on the same side of the road along with the other cars. That's what that means. Let's learn more about it with Jack.
9: Milo 说，骑车时要顺着车流骑，不要逆向。
10: We'll bike with the traffic, not against it.
9: 介系词 with 有配合一致的意思。
10: Against
9: 则是相反的，就是对抗不遵从。所以 with the traffic 是指顺着车流走，而 against the traffic 就是逆势而行的意思了。我们来看例句。
10: They are with us, not against us.
9: 他们是支持我们的，不是反对我们的。
10: The boat sailed with the wind, not against it.
9: 船顺着风航行，而不是逆着风。或者
10: You should walk with the crowd, not against it.
9: 你应该顺着人群走，而不是逆着人群走。
1: Thanks so much, Jack. So that is another way we can use that word against.We don't want to bike against traffic or going right up against them. We want to

0: go with traffic.
1: In the same direction. Why? That way drivers can see you more easily.
0: And that is safer for everyone involved. Well, friends, we had some great tips and some great keywords. Let's review those together.
1: Here's your first keyword. Helmet. Helmet. Put the helmet on your head.
0: Protect. Protect. Aaron always protects his sister.
1: Tire. Tire. Their car needs a new tire.
0: Obey. Obey. You should obey the rules.
1: Sign. Sign. What does that sign say? Friends, those are today's keywords. Be sure to practice them in the sentences that you make today.
0: And now let's go back and watch that lesson one more time.
2: Are you ready to ride, Milo?
3: Yes, I'm ready to go. It's a beautiful day for a bike ride.
2: It sure is. The weather is great.
3: I checked my bike, the brakes work, and the tires are good.
2: And you have your helmet. That's good.
3: Yes, I always put on a helmet before I ride.
2: I do the same. You need one to protect your head.
3: Hey, did you see that biker?
2: He didn't obey the stop sign. He rode right through it.
3: That's not safe.
2: Red lights and stop signs are for bicycles too, not just cars.
3: And he just turned left without using a hand signal.
2: That's dangerous.
3: Let's ride safe. We'll bike with the traffic, not against it.
2: That way, drivers can see us more easily. Friends, welcome back
4: to Chit Chat. I'm Zach.
2: And I'm Ivy. Today, we talked about biking.
4: I love biking, but falling off a bike is dangerous.
2: Thankfully, we know all about biking now. Milo and Emily talked about it.
4: What are the parts of a bike, Ivy?
2: First, there are the tires.
4: They are round and they touch the ground. Make sure your tires are good.
2: What else do you need when you go biking?
4: A helmet.
2: Yes, a helmet keeps your head safe.
4: And it looks super cool.
2: Yes, safety is very cool, Zach.
4: Helmet, tires, you are ready to go.
2: We might need more things for biking.
4: Okay, let's talk more about biking tomorrow.
2: Great. Friends, we will see you tomorrow on
4: Chit Chat. Bye.
3: Hi, friends. I'm going on a bike ride soon. But before that, let's play my game, Gabe's Game. Are you ready to answer some questions? Great. Let's begin. Here's question number one. What did Milo check before he rode his bike? A. The brakes and tires. B. His backpack. C. The weather. Or D. His hair. Remember, Milo wants to be safe. If you said A. The brakes and tires, you are right. And I'll check my brakes and tires before I ride too. But I won't have to worry about my hair because I will wear a helmet. Now, let's go to question number two. What should you do when you want to turn? A. Yell, "I'm turning!" B. Use a hand signal. C. Close your eyes. Or D, ride faster. I really hope you didn't choose C or D. That would be dangerous. How can you let others know that you want to turn? The correct answer is B, use a hand signal. I'll remember to do that too. Are you ready for one more question? Here's question number 3. True or false? Before you bike, you don't need to put on a helmet. Before you bike, you don't need to put on a helmet. Did you say false? False is the correct answer. You do need to put a helmet on before you bike. Helmets protect your head, so always put on a helmet. I also like helmets because they cover my messy hair. Well, that's all for today. Thanks for playing Gabe's Game. I'm going to go enjoy my bike ride now. See you next time.
1: Today we talked about different tips for how to ride safely, and one of the ones that I like a lot is remember to check the bike, the brakes, and the tires, because one time I didn't do that, and I got a pretty bad bike.
0: Oh yeah, that is never fun, especially if the tires don't have any air, or if the brakes don't work. It can be unsafe or really unenjoyable.
1: Yes, very tiring. Well, friends, there were more tips besides that, such as wearing a helmet and using hand signals. So keep these tips in mind the next time you bike.
0: And of course, friends, join us again tomorrow. That's right here on
1: Let's Talk in English.
0: Goodbye.

Romeo, my Juliet's have been many, but now my Roman days have gone. Too many irons in the fire is worse than not having any.

Much more than this, I did it my way. Regrets, I've had a few, but then again, too few to mention.

0: Jesus said, "I am the bread of life. He who comes to me will never go hungry, and he who believes in me will never be thirsty." Our Daily Bread. This program is sponsored by Our Daily Bread Ministries.
1: 耶稣说，我就是生命的粮，到我这里来的必定不饿，信我的永远不渴。灵命日粮。本节目是由真理文化传播基金会与佳音电台联合制作，李芳主持。
2: This is my blood of the covenant, which is poured out for many for the forgiveness of sins. Matthew 26:28.
3: Welcome to today's encouragement from Our Daily Bread. The Holy Grail was written by Bill Crowder and read by Wes Ward.
2: Matthew chapter 26, verses 20 through 30. When evening came, Jesus was reclining at the table with the 12. And while they were eating, he said, "Truly, I tell you, one of you will betray me." They were very sad and began to say to him one after the other, "Surely, you don't mean me, Lord." Jesus replied, "The one who has dipped his hand into the bowl with me will betray me. The Son of Man will go just as it is written about him. But woe to that man who betrays the Son of Man. It would be better for him if he had not been born." Then Judas, the one who would betray him, said, "Surely you don't mean me, Rabbi." Jesus answered, "You have said so." While they were eating, Jesus took bread, and when he had given thanks, he broke it and gave it to his disciples, saying, "Take and eat, this is my body." Then he took a cup, and when he had given thanks, he gave it to them, saying, "Drink from it, all of you. This is my blood of the covenant, which is poured out for many for the forgiveness of sins. I tell you, I will not drink from this fruit of the vine from now on until that day when I drink it new with you in my Father's kingdom." When they had sung a hymn, they went out to the Mount of Olives. The Holy Grail, written by Bill Crowder. For centuries, people have been fascinated by the Holy Grail, the cup Jesus drank from at the Last Supper. The legends surrounding King Arthur and the Knights of the Round Table detail their obsession over the search for the cup. They believed it had magical powers. In film, Indiana Jones and his father Henry fulfilled Henry's lifelong pursuit of the Grail. While this makes for fascinating storytelling, the truth is much more straightforward. The cup itself has no special powers. The real power is found in what it represents. Matthew describes the scene in the upper room the night before Jesus went to the cross in Matthew 26. Then Jesus took a cup, and when he had given thanks, he gave it to them, saying, "Drink from it, all of you. This is my blood of the covenant, which is poured out for many for the forgiveness of sins." The cup is a picture of the blood that Jesus would shed on our behalf. John the Baptist introduced Jesus as the Lamb of God who takes away the sin of the world in John 1. Hebrews 9:22 tells us, "Without the shedding of blood, there is no forgiveness." And Paul wrote that Christ himself is our Passover lamb in 1 Corinthians 5:7. Jesus paid the penalty for our sins. How thankful we are for the shed blood of our Savior, the Lamb. Let's pray. Loving Father, thank you for the precious gift of your Son and his willingness to go to the cross in our place. Help us never to take for granted the shed blood of Jesus, our Passover lamb, who paid the penalty for our sins. And it's in Jesus' name that we pray. Amen.
3: As you go about your day, reflect on these questions. What does it mean for you to celebrate communion? How do you express your thanks for the sacrifice Jesus made for you?